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Tzianim Atem. Yofi Frisman and the orchestra. Thank you, Yachar Rotner, Makela. Steve Dali, Sharon Daniel, Moti Friedman. Yaakov Edelman, Elon Jaffa, David Hillel, of course, and Chazi. Thank you. Thank you, guys.

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5: 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Yeah.

Blessed are you, O Lord our God, King of the universe, Holy One of blessing. You have kept us alive for such a time as this.